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Light truck passenger, tires, they're awesome, super, wonderful, excellent, amazing, number one.

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1: This is Simlin.
2: This is me.
1: And I work for Miss Simlin, worldwide franchise, MDF in Michigan. And I'm here to tell you what I have to offer. Like truck passenger, tires are awesome, super, wonderful, excellent, amazing. Number one, when you go, we're all about safety. When I go and try.